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0: Somebody else needs taking care of in Washington. Rose Johnson. 36, 24, 36.
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There's no reason for it. You gotta do something.

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This is Smooth Jazz Club, the reference for smooth jazz in Spanish for Spain and Latin America.